of Qatar's international communities. Your time in Paris is soon coming to an end. Thank you for the wonderful service you have given to all the visitors of the cathedral and to Notre Dame. I'm certain that you have helped many people make a true visitation, that is, an encounter with beauty and with God. I hope you have also been witnesses to the many graces that are lived and received in this holy place. You know that you will always be welcome here. Thank you so much, and see you again soon.

Most Holy Father, the English-speaking pilgrims and visitors wish to express to you their sentiments of deep respect and esteem, and to assure you of their prayers for your ministry as the successor of Peter. At the end of the audience, we will sing together the Our Father in Latin. His Holiness will then impart his apostolic blessing, which he extends in a particular way to the members of your families at home. He also intends to bless any religious articles you may have brought for this purpose, and in a special way, his blessing goes to your children, the elders.

0: elderly and those who are sick.
1: Dear brothers and sisters, in our continuing catechesis on the Second Vatican Council's Constitution on the Sacred Liturgy, Sacrosanctum Concilium, today we consider the importance of sacred music. Indeed, singing and playing a musical instrument are acts of prayer. Music thus fosters our unity in praising God and opens our hearts to be fashioned by His grace. Far from being merely decorative, therefore, sacred music is a treasure of profound value. It should always be dignified, draw inspiration from sacred scripture, and reflect the grandeur of the mystery celebrated. Sacred music is also to reflect local cultures, expressing the authentic traditions of peoples, while promoting the Universal Church's musical heritage. The Council also emphasized the need for solid liturgical formation and education in sacred music. Dear brothers and sisters, in the liturgy, may we join together in love, and in the words of St. Ignatius of Antioch, with one voice sing to the Father through Jesus Christ. I extend a warm welcome to all the English-speaking pilgrims and visitors taking part in today's audience,
2: langue anglaise qui assistent à l'audience de ce jour, en particulier ceux venus de Malte.
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2: 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Que Dieu vous bénisse tous.